OPEC, Robinson, Corey, Fathers, Nora Stanley and Benny Bach, the Outer Worlds Jazz Ensemble, Atlantis Jazz Ensemble, Alfonso Soliano, and so much more. I listed, I think, everything I was going to play, and you don't need to know that in advance. So, anyway, as usual, not your usual jazz. Getting us started tonight, we heard Hungarian guitarist Gábor Szabó apparently playing sitar on that cut with his version of the Porgy and Bess standard, Summertime, from his 1967 album Jazz Raga. Up next, this is trumpeter Lee Morgan from his 1968 Blue Note Records album The Gigolo with a cut called Speedball.

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1: All right, that was Roger Glenn, multi-instrumentalist from his 1977 album called Reachin'. We heard a cut called Kick. That's been reissued by the Jazz Dispensary label. Mizell Brothers produced that, and it features members of Herbie Hancock's Headhunters as well. Fantastic reissue. Really great stuff from Roger Glenn. And right before that, we heard from guitarist Monette Sudler. Now she is, well, actually both those artists, Roger Glenn and Monette Sudler, are both pretty new to me. I had not heard of them. Came across Monette Sudler recently, two weeks ago. I played her last week, too. Guitarist. This is from 1978, and we're going to hear the same cut I played last week called To Be Exposed, or that is what we heard, I should say. And the name of the album was Brighter Days For You, and it came out on a label called Steeplechase. Definitely need to check out more of her work. And prior to that, starting the set off was Lee Morgan, the great trumpeter from his 1968 Blue Note Records release called The Gigolo. We heard Speedball. All right, we're going to move into some current day stuff. This next set. Got some Nora Stanley and Benny Bach on the way. Also a group called Namas. Right here, though, we're going to hear from the pianist, composer, multi-instrumentalist Lori Torres from her 2026, or maybe 2025 release, actually, called Après Coup. We're going to hear a remix version of one of those cuts called Interiors, and this comes from the Après Coup Edits EP. And this remix is by Jeremiah Chu, who is a LA-based multimedia artist, synthesist, composer. He is part of the group SML on the International Anthem label. It's also released some records in collaboration with others. He's appeared on many, many records with different artists, such as Beirut and Pigeon Bajas, and pretty long list, and also has worked with Jeff Parker, the great guitarist. Anyway, this is a Jeremiah Chu remix of Interiors by Lori Torres.

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1: You've got it tuned to the hungry ear. My name is Jay Bryant, here every Thursday night from 7 to 9 p.m. Thanks for tuning in. That last set of music, we just heard the French trio Namas, N-A-M-A-S, Namas, from their album from this year called Tonight, and we heard a cut called Speeder. Prior to that, we heard Nora Stanley and Benny Bach, a collaboration between the saxophonist and pianist from their 2023 release, Distance of the Moon. We heard a cut called Maurice. And I started the set off with a remix of Lori Torres by Jeremiah Chu. Lori Torres is a pianist composer from Montreal, Quebec, and we heard a remix of Interiors from Après Coup Edits EP. All right, this next set of music we're going to hear from a couple of ensembles, including the Outer Worlds Jazz Ensemble and the Atlantis Jazz Ensemble. Also music coming up from a group, I believe it's their Blue Note Records debut record. The group name is Fathers. And this album's really been growing on me. Got that coming up shortly, a cut from that. Right here, though, we're going to hear from a collaboration between the Japanese musician Tomo Katsurata and the Estonian composer-musician Misha Pamfilov from their release from this year called Eternal Almost. We're going to hear Fantastic World.

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2: And you've got a tune to the hungry ear. My name is Jay Bryant, here every Thursday night from 7 to 9 p.m. We just heard from, let me get to my notes here, the Outer Worlds Jazz Ensemble out of Leeds, the United Kingdom. That cut, and actually that album features Chip Wickham, the flautist, helping out. Name of the album is The Carmen Line, which is the atmospheric line between space and Earth's environment. And we heard a cut called Low Orbit that came out this year on ATA Records. Prior to that, we heard what I believe is a debut record on Blue Note Records, a group called Fathers. From their self-titled album, we heard Patchwork. And prior to that, we heard the Ontario-Canadian Ensemble, Atlantis Jazz Ensemble, from their 2023 release called Celestial Suite. We heard Enlightenment. And I started things off with Misha Pamphilov and Tomo Katsurata. Collaboration between the Estonian composer, musician, and the Japanese musician Tomo Katsurata. Great stuff. name of the album is Eternal Almost, and we heard a piece called Fantastic World. Well, it is just shortly after 8 o'clock here in the Quad Cities, and time for a little weather update. 74 degrees currently, overcast overnight, low of 60 tomorrow. Sounds pretty much perfect. Intervals of clouds and sun with a high of 77. Saturday, we can expect mostly sunny with humidity entering the picture again and a high of 85 degrees. And Sunday, warmer still, partly sunny with a high of about 91 degrees. Looks like the week ahead is going to be kind of brutal again in the 90s with that humidity coming flooding back in. All right, you've got to tune to the hungry ear. We are heading into the second hour of the show tonight. Got music coming up from the Ancient Infinity Orchestra, brand new music from them. Also going to hear from OPEC. Let's see, who else? These are all kind of obscure names, so there's nobody really to drop on you. Black Flower, OPEC, OPA, Arthur Verikai, Luis Gasca coming up. So stick around. You may not know their names, but you may really love their music. All right, right here we're going to hear, I'm really looking forward to these records. They're being put up by a label, a new label called Audible Beauty. It's the sister label to the label Habibi Funk, which has put out tons of reissues of Middle Eastern jazz and music in general. With their new label, I think they're trying to mine some other areas, or what they've done, I think, is just discovered some other really excellent music from other parts of the world, in this case Malaysia. And so they are releasing these records on that sister label. Look forward to hearing the full records when they come out. But anyway, this one is Alfonso Soliano. It's going to be their first release on the label. Name of the album is Tiga Trombone. This is music that was recorded in the 70s in Malaysia. And we're going to hear a cut here called Mast Chantani here on the Hungry Ear.

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1: Yes, thank you very much for your support. You've got it tuned to the Hungry Ear. We just heard from the... I got my order a little bit mixed up on that. Unfortunately, it kind of messes with my flow. We just heard from the five-piece combo from Belgium, Black Flower, from their 2025 release, Kinetic. We heard a cut called Particles. And I meant to play that before we heard from the Ancient Infinity Orchestra, 16-member ensemble out of Leeds. From their forthcoming album, It's Always About Liberation, we heard Akshay. That's on Gondwana Records. And prior to that, we heard La Tralla, which is a project by New York City drummer and vibraphonist Kenny Wollison. Essentially a solo record. Uses the name La Tralla for the project, and that's also the name of the album. And the piece we heard was Agora. That came out in 2024. And I started things off with a reissue of some Malaysian jazz that's coming out soon, called Tiga Trombone is the album, and the artist is Alfonso Soliano, pianist and composer. And it will be available via Audible Beauty. And we heard a cut called Mas Shantani. All right, coming up shortly, I have a Cologne German artist Opec on the way. Right here, though, we're going to hear the French trombonist and composer with his trio. This is Robinson Corey from an album called Transara, which has been released on Act Music out of Berlin. And name of this cut is Hope from Robinson Corey.

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1: We just heard from the Uruguayan trio, or I should say Uruguayan-American trio, OPA, O-P-A, from their 1977 release on Fantasy Records called Golden Wings. We heard a piece called Pieces, Tambo La Escala, Tambo The Last Goodbye. That was reissued in the last couple of years by Jazz Dispensary. Prior to that, we heard the Cologne, Germany-based composer-drummer Opec from his latest release called Trafo. We heard a cut called Plus, and I started that set off with Robinson Corey, French trombonist, composer, from an album called Transara. We heard a piece called Hope that is available via Act Music in Berlin. You've got to tune to The Hungry Ear. My name is Jay Bryant, here every Thursday night from 7 to 9 p.m. Coming up shortly, I have trumpeter Luis Gasca from a underrated record called For Those Who Chant. But right here, we're going to hear from Brazilian composer, singer, producer, Arthur Verocai. I'm not sure if I'm pronouncing that correctly. It's V-E-R-O-I-C-A-I. And I'll give you some more details on the other side. But this was his debut album from 1972, and it was self-titled. And we're going to hear a cut here called Karina, Domingo No Graja. I know, my Spanish, or my, no, that's probably Portuguese. Either way, my pronunciation could use a lot of work. Anyway, here is Arthur Verocai with Karina.

That was trumpeter Luis Gasca with the track Street Dude from his 1972 album For Those Who Chant. Prior to that, we heard Brazilian composer, singer, and producer Arthur Verakai from his 1972 self-titled debut album. The album was largely ignored in Brazil when it was released, which led him to stop composing for 30 years. But in the 2000s, the album achieved cult status with various artists sampling it, and it has thankfully since been reissued. We heard the most jazz-oriented cut, Karina Domingo no Graxu. You've been listening to The Hungry Ear. I'm your host, Jay Bryant, here live every Thursday night from 7 to 9 p.m. on KALA 88.5 FM and streaming online. Hope you enjoyed this week's edition of The Hungry Ear. We started things off tonight with Hungarian jazz guitarist Gábor Szabó, and we're going to wrap up with another Hungarian jazz guitarist, Attila Zöller, performing The Birds and the Bees from his 1970 album Gypsy Cry. Thanks for listening. Stick around for the smooth sounds of Midnight Love with DJ Candyman up next at 9.

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1: 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Have a nice day.
0: You too.
2: All right, come on, y'all. Clap it up.

I want to say good afternoon, good evening, however you want to look at it. But in the meantime, between time, it's DJ Candyman with the best of Midnight Love. And I got to take time out to send my prayers and condolences to the Sanders family. Tishawana, you know, I miss her and I love her. And, you know, she was close to me as well. And that's just like family to me. So, you know, I hope God give them all strength. And I know y'all can hear it in my voice, but it's okay. Give them strength and to get through this tough time. And may God bless them all. Here's one for Tishawana.

Rest in peace, Tijuana. May God bless you and the family. And I'm going to definitely keep them all in my prayers. DJ Candyman with the best of midnight love. Let's go. Big shout out to the BP gas station on Locust. Hey, Dee Dee, how you doing?

0: y'all already know, it's that man on the planet, the one and only DJ Candyman, giving you the best of midnight love. Big shout out to D. She over there working real hard on Locust. That's West Locust, or is East Locust? That's West Locust, ain't it? Yeah, West Locust BP gas station. Okay, I'm going to stop messing around. But yeah, big shout out to Dee Dee. I hope you're enjoying the show. And I'm going to keep it going and do it something like this so everybody know just what it is. Come on.
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1: You too.
3: All right, come on, y'all. Clap it up.

That's on the East Locust Street, okay? DJ Candyman going nonstop with the best of Midnight Love. And y'all know how I do it. Want to say good morning to everybody on Monday morning. That's when I do that Southern Soul show. Every Monday morning. Don't forget to tune into that as well, okay? It's about 9:40. That's on the PM side. And we're going to have a wonderful night tonight, y'all. Turn me on. Turn me up. Let's go.

Thank you very much, ladies and gentlemen. You know, we're mighty glad to be here today. And although we're the stars of the show, we know that that ain't all there is to it. Because behind every star

Oh, yeah, if you give a standing ovation to that beautiful woman, she'll turn around and give it to you. Big shout out to Rick. And that's coming out from Miss Patricia Cone. She giving you a standing ovation tonight on the Midnight Love Show. DJ Candyman, it don't stop because I won't stop. Let's go. Oh, yeah. You got one you want me to send a shout out to? Give me a call at 563-333-6216. And I'll do it for you, and your friends, too. Come on.

Oh, yeah. You know I'm showing out tonight, y'all. I'm going to put it down for you. All you got to do is turn me up. Got one going out to Miss Patricia Combs, and it's coming from Rick. And it goes something like this. Come on, Candy.

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1: 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Have a nice day.
0: You too.
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y'all doing, my babies? This is your girl, Monique, telling you to take out my boy DJ Candyman, giving you that heat on 88.5 KLAFM, y'all. You ain't never heard no DJ. I good on the ones and twos, the way he just move his hands and just, I just sugar to the next song. Oh, Lord, I'm so turned on. That's my baby father, y'all. Give it up for DJ.

Hey, what's going on, Pepe? This is your boy, Cat Williams, telling you to check out my boy, DJ Candyman, giving you the heat on 88.5 KLA FM, y'all. It's going down. Since Pen Pippin, said Pen Pippin, said Pen Pippin. I mean, honestly, I don't know a better DJ than DJ Candyman. Candyman is off the chain, for real. He is amazing.

Hey, what's going on, y'all? It's your boy, Tracy Morgan. Now, check this out. What you need to do is listen to my boy, DJ Candyman, give you that heat on 88.5 KLAFM. You know what I mean? That's my boy right there. DJ Candyman, he be doing his thing. So if you ain't listening to DJ Candyman, you ain't listening to something. So you need to get your life together. Just Tracy Morgan, I support your my boy, DJ Candyman. Yeah.

midnight love show. And it don't stop and it won't stop because I don't know how to stop. It's about 10:25, that's on the PM side. The weather's gonna be pretty nice tomorrow. It's gonna be hot though. So y'all better get ready for that, okay? Turn me on, turn me up, call a friend, text a friend, tell them to come on in and listen to the best.

DJ Candyman giving you the best stuff, Midnight Love. Yes, that was the long version in case y'all didn't know, you know what I'm saying? But either way it goes, I always know how to break it down. And when I break it down, I do something like this.

0: It's that time of the night, y'all. I want to put everybody in my garden tonight. And my garden is going to be called the Garden of Love. I hope y'all don't mind. For all my family and friends out there and all my listeners, oh yeah, we're going to get in the groove right now with DJ Candyman. Bits of Midnight Love Show. You got somebody you want to love and they want them to love you back? Give me a call at 563-333-6216 and I'll do a shout-out shout for you, okay? Also, I got my condolences to the Sanders family, and I'm going to be doing another segment. Y'all heard me do one earlier. I'm going to be doing another one in just a little bit. But for all my family and friends that want to get in this garden of L-O-V-E, turn me on, turn me up. Let's go. Quit playing with them, Candyman. Quit playing with them. Oh, shucks. What was that? Now it's time for me to creep on up on y'all. Want to say what's up to D. She all the way on East Locust at the BP gas station. This is in my deep voice. Come on.
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degrees on the outside, y'all. It's going to be about 78 tomorrow. It's going to get down to about 60 tomorrow night, okay? But either way it goes, it's that time of the year that you can get close. That weather right now, you can get close, you know what I'm saying? So find you somebody if you ain't got somebody to get closer. But anyway, you can also be closer to your family, you know what I'm saying? Family and friends. Make sure you get that in. DJ Candyman about to break it all the way down. Giving one to Miss Kathy Harris, all the way up in Galesburg, Illinois. How you doing, love? Let's go.

Anyway, I'm going to go vocal on y'all tonight. I don't know. Big shout out to D. How you doing, baby girl? I know you over there got me turned up, and I'm going to make sure I turn it on for you. It's DJ Candyman with the best of Midnight Love, and y'all know what? I like the show and sometime tell. But either way it goes, you tune in to the best of Midnight Love with the one and only DJ Candyman. You know, if nobody, absolutely nobody, can like Candyman. Come on.

Oh, yeah, you know I love y'all. I love each and every one of y'all. Okay, so everybody that's listening to me, you know, if you can't see me on my Facebook page, all you have to do is type in Candyman, and you can go to my Facebook page and see me live as I do this show tonight, okay? DJ Candyman with the best of Midnight Love saying hello to you, you, and your friends, too.

All right, y'all. Once again, I want to send all my prayers and condolences to the Sanders family. And, you know, they lost one of the beautiful young family members. You know, may she rest in peace. You know what I'm saying? All right, I'm going to give one up to her, and it goes something like this.

The Midnight Love right here with DJ Candyman, and I'm going to give one for all the lovers in the house tonight. If you're in love with somebody, it's about time for you to, you know, grab them up and say, you know, this is from me to you. DJ Candyman going to give it to both of y'all, and I'm going to do it something like

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1: 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Have a nice day.
0: You too.
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1: 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For all of y'all that have that one person that tell you, oh, I can do this and I can do that, you tell them this.
2: Something.

the Midnight Love, and I'm sending shout-outs to everybody, you know, to all of y'all. My people down in Mississippi, my people's in Arkansas, my people in Alabama, my people's in, you know, Florida. I got to give them a big shout-out. Chicago, I see you. I see you. It's definitely going down all the way into California. Phoenix, Arizona. My nephew and nieces out there, y'all, they doing their thing. But they let me know they tuning in to what I do. You know what I'm saying? All my peoples in Memphis, Tennessee, Oklahoma, Fargo, North Dakota. I cannot name off everybody, so I'm just going to stop right there and say big shout-out to you, okay? My Nebraska people, if I don't do that, they're going to beat me up. Gelsberg, how y'all doing? All right, I want to send my thoughts and prayers out to the Braggs family. And I pray that everything go all right. You know, we all going through some things. It's been a rough year so far. But no matter how rough it gets, just remember one thing. If you don't remember nothing else at all, God knows best for all of us. DJ Candyman giving it to you, the best of Midnight Love. Here's one for Miss Kathy. I hope you enjoy this, girl, all the way in Galesburg.

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Got all these hot cars and hot cribs. Ain't got nobody to share it with, baby. You know what I mean? Let's go.

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You know, hey, that was a Sanders, and her name was Latricia. Is that right? Am I saying that right now? Latricia? Latisha, okay. Latisha Sanders, and, you know, I like to make sure I get everything right because, you know, she was real close to me. I always call Latisha. So, Latisha Sanders, y'all, please give her a prayer. Take time out to just pray, you know what I'm saying, for the family. Also, the Braggs family. I want to give a big prayer to the Braggs family as well. You know, we all going to go through some things, but we also got to keep our faith in God. And I'm definitely going to give it to you right here on KLA FM with DJ Candyman. It's my Midnight Love Show, y'all, but I still have love in my heart for prayers for people that need it. And right now, we're calling on God for each and every one of y'all. DJ Candyman, best of Midnight Love.

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3: All right, at this time, I want everybody to just, you know, if you don't get on your knees, just close your eyes for a little bit. Because this is for Letitia Sanders. And it goes like this. May God bless you all.

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3: This is the Iowa Business Report Thursday edition, presented by Iowa History Journal. The July-August issue features a cover story on the famous novel and film State Fair, set in Iowa. More at iowahistoryjournal.com. If no budget or continuing resolution is passed by Congress by the end of September, another government shutdown will occur. U.S. Senator Charles Grassley told me he is optimistic that something will be done to prevent that.
4: What we can hope for is that we get a bipartisan agreement to have what we call a continuing resolution. Now, the ideal thing to do would be to do what Senator Lankford of Oklahoma has been trying to get done for several years now. He would have an automatic continuing resolution so that when you get to September 30th, you don't have the appropriation bills passed. You wouldn't have to pass a separate continuing resolution. You'd just continue to operate government in the new fiscal year at last year's level of expenditure until we got the new appropriation bills passed and signed by the president. It costs money to shut the government down. It costs money to open the government up, and when we have all these fiscal problems, we shouldn't be wasting the taxpayers' money shutting down government and opening it up. Government functions to serve the American people, and you can't serve the American people if you aren't open.
3: The matter is complicated by the upcoming August congressional recess and more time off in October for campaigning before the midterm election. The Iowa Business Report is presented today by Iowa History Journal. Six issues a year filled with stories of Iowa's amazing past. More at iowahistoryjournal.com. I'm Jeff Stein for the Iowa Business Report. On the next Iowa Business Report, community solar projects may be a way to add to the energy grid without expensive infrastructure. We'll explain. And the new federal housing law has benefits for rural areas. That's this week on the Iowa Business Report.
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0: 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Where Tanya's saying, welcome home, troops.
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He ate and he was strengthened. And the Holy Spirit was Paul's company. He went out into the nations preaching.

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0: I joined because I wanted to contribute to something bigger than myself. On my first patrol, my adrenaline was pumping.
1: I knew it would be tough, but I was ready for the challenge.
2: 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After a while, it takes a toll. I was counting the days till I came home to my family. Finally, the day arrived.
1: It was good to be home, at first. But then I realized things were different. I was different.
0: 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Then a buddy noticed something wasn't right. He said he'd been there, that there are resources out there for veterans. I decided to reach out. I found resources that helped and connected with other veterans who had similar experiences.
1: Once I started making connections, things began to turn around.
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0: 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Roger Hurricane Wilson here with the American Music Show that airs on Tuesday evenings at 9 p.m. Central Time right here at 88.5. I'll still be featuring much of my own music from my CDs and live shows, plus music from classic albums that haven't seen the light of day in a long time. 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

0: The man who founded the St. Ambrose Art Department was also a world-renowned artist and scholar. I'm Paul Herrera, one of the many Ambrosians who worked with Father Kadish, and I want to invite you to visit the gallery named in his honor. 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

0: Good morning. Good morning, Quad Cities. It is well. It is well. It is tolerably well. Good morning. It's your boy, Pastor Barry. I am back, and I'm pleased to holler at y'all. Today's show, we'll be focusing on the Big Six. Welcome once again. It is well. It is well. It is tolerably well. I hope each and every one of you are having a good day. We got some good weather today. For the Bix, you know, we got that 68-degree weather. I mean, that's some good weather. It ain't raining. It's cool. You know, I used to love to run. So this is a runner's weather. But I hope everyone is well. Good morning. It is well. It is well. It is tolerably well.
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It is well. It is well. It is terribly well. But good morning to each of you. I am working through, you know, just returning back, and I've had a good time away, and now it's, you know, it's just time to do what we need to do. And I am working through some stuff, but good morning. It is well. It is horribly well. I want to just let everyone know that we're having a good day so far, and we're doing some good things in the community and in the city. It is my hope that each of you is having a good morning on today. I'm having some slight technical difficulties. It's my first day back, and you know how it is when you have to work through some things on your computer. You're like, man, why ain't this thing doing exactly what I wanted to do? But I want to say good morning again. It is well. It is horribly well. So today, I want to talk with you all about grace, grit, and grind. Grace for another day. Grit to hang in there, and grind to not forget why you're doing what you are doing. Never forget to, you know, keep doing what you're doing because it's the right thing to do. Never forget to keep doing what you're doing because it's the right thing to do. You know, over the course of time, you discover what is the right thing to do. As I'm working through this morning, I'm reminded of just how important it is to, you know, work through the things and challenges that you have in your life. It's well, it is terribly well.

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1: Good morning, good morning. It is well. It is well. It is tarbily well. I am working through a couple of things, and I'm hoping to get this thing to you shortly. But good morning. It is well. It is well. It is tarbily well. Lord help me. So this morning, I'm going to just talk to you a little bit while I work through my technical difficulty. So normally in the morning, what I kind of do is I often have a Bible study experience. And right now, we are going through the book of Amos. And in the book of Amos, there's a lot of different challenges to the community and the church during that book of Amos experience. And we're talking in detail about the different accusations that God has against his people. And one of the big accusations he has against his people is far too often we do what's comfortable for us at the expense of others. He talks about when you do what's comfortable for yourself at the expense of others. And that's one of the challenges that all of us have to really experience. You know, I'm one of those people that comes from, I guess, a generation of what I would describe as upward mobility. So I don't live how I grew up. And a lot of times there's like a distance and separation between how you live versus how you grew up. And sometimes it could be interpreted as a lack of, you know, respect for your elders. And sometimes you can come across as not being as considerate of others as they would like you to be. And also, sometimes there is the other challenge of how do you operate in the new environment? And so Amos is telling folks that it does not matter where you started, how you began. It is your responsibility to do right and act right, no matter what station you are at in life. And so that's one of the challenges. I'm still working through some technical difficulties. I might have to phone a friend because certain things aren't working right now. But you keep going. It is well. It is well. It is tarbily well.

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8: Turn up to that. Turn up to that. Turn up to that. Turn up to that.

God already made that. It is well. It is well. It is terribly well. So I experienced some technical difficulties, but I'm back up on the net, and I've been monitoring here. I'm getting a little bit better, but good morning, good morning. It is well, it is well, it is terribly well. Let's start you off with Strays. You know, sometimes we go through different things, and God looks out for us even when we have strayed away. Today's show, we're going to be focusing on grace, grit, and grind when it comes to the Bix. Good morning, good morning. It's your boy, Pastor Barry. It is well, it is well, it is terribly well.

God of exceedingly, God of abundantly. It is well. It is well. It is tolerably well. It's your boy, Pastor Barry. Let's go.

It is well, it is well, it is tolerably well. Today's show, we're going to be talking about the Big Seven. The Big Seven, y'all know it's the Big Seven week up here in the Quad Cities. I want to give you a little history behind that. So in July 1975, a Bettendorf native named John Hudduts returned from running the Boston Marathon with a dream of becoming a world-class racing. He wanted to do some world-class road racing back home in the Quad Cities. So he mapped out this 7-mile course. And y'all know those 7 miles. If you ran those 7 miles, you better have some grit. And hopefully the Lord gives you some grace so that you can run those 7 miles. And those 7 miles are a pretty tough road distance. And we want to kind of just celebrate, you know, the Quad Cities and what we're doing for marathon runners around the world. But the Big Seven for today is just something that I want to just kind of talk about and incorporate in this show today. You know, part of the road to where God wants us to be, it requires us to, first of all, have it mapped out. And it's funny how 7 miles is 7 miles. And seven, you know, in numerology is the number of completion. So I just want to talk you through that. When the course is mapped out and at those seven stations, whatever they may be in life, want you to keep going and never quit. We're going to talk about some of the different parts of the race as we go through the day. But this song was on my mind. And in the name of Jesus, we have the victory. Let's go.

the name of Jesus. It is well. It is well. It is terribly well. So we're going to start talk about the seven stations at the Big Seven. And we're going to start off with the starting line. It is never too late to start. Listen, it's never too late to start. There are some people who are going to run their first race this year. I want you to know that it's never too late to start. But the grind is a part of the preparation. Grind is to remember your purpose. Your purpose is to finish. And you have to start out with your purpose. And as you grind through the days of life, there's going to be some dark days. I remember seeing runners all around my street. And even as I was on my way up here, seeing runners throughout the year preparing for this 7-mile race. So when you get to the starting line, you are there because you prepared yourself to get there. Don't give up on yourself. Keep trying. Do your best. And, you know, as you're doing your best, we all need a little more Jesus. Let's go.

0: 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I wanna move fast, but it's a slow burn.
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1: I want to talk about that Brady Street Hill. That Brady Street Hill during the Big Seven. Hey, that hill is a monster, and it is difficult to travel up. But if you pace yourself with the right pace, you know, wisdom will let you know that you can keep going through it. You know, there's some steep hills that we have in life, and I think Travis Green is going to help us to remember as we walk up those hills of life, as we run up those hills of life, that God is making a way. It is well, it is well, it is tolerably well.

Yeah, you made a way. You made a way. Station three, we're still on that course down to Bix, and we're realizing that God has made a way. You've just went up the steepest incline when you ran up Brady Street, and you've made it over that. Now your lungs are burning, your legs are heavy, you are still running, you're moving forward, and you're pushing and you're pulling. But then again, there's another 1.5 mile from the crest to St. Ambrose University. It's a slight incline, and you're trying to catch your second wind, but you keep going, just keep going, never quit. And God is still making a way. Let's bring that song back, because God is still making a way. You got to have grace, you got to have grit, and you got to have grind. It is well, it is well, it is tolerably well. Let's go.

Amen. So we're still traveling our course on the Big Seven. We're still traveling our course on the Big Seven, a moment of grace, grit, and grind. We're on McClellan Boulevard now. We went through the steep hill of Brady Street. We came up to St. Ambrose, and now it becomes a community sport. This is when the people of our community, the people of the Quad Cities, get to root you on as you continue to go from one place to the next. You run down McClellan, the tree canopy opens up, and you got the neighbors lining the street, and they are providing you grace. Most of them don't know you from Adam. They don't know who you are, but they know that you are running that race, and it is a time for Quad Cities to stand up and to support you while you are running that race. I want you to know that God is always supporting you while you are running that race. None of us run the race alone. It is God who gives us grace to, even when we can't be out there with you, we're praying for you, we're rooting for you. I hope each of you sometime this week would stand up for the city. None of us run the race alone. And the next song I got for you is Bless Me, Bless Me, Bless Me Now Indeed. It is well. It is well. It is tolerably well. Let's go!

God's got everything we need. God's got everything we need. We are continuing our course down the Big Seven. Now we have reached Station 5. Station 5. When you're running the course, you've gone 3.5 miles. You've gotten to the halfway point. And now it's time to go back from where you started from. It's time for you to go back, and you can't give up after you have started. The community is supporting you, and you got to get it on your mind that you just can't give up now. The sisters, Mary, remind us of what that means. If I didn't tell you before, I want to tell you again that it is well, it is tolerably well. Let's go.

It is well. It is well. It is totally well. We are going through the seven stations of the Big Seven. Seven stations of the Big Seven, man. We're just going to keep running. We're just going to keep moving. We're going to keep going until we get there. We won't give up now. We've come too far from where we started from. Now, we're on that mile. We got 2 miles to go, and we're returning to the incline. And in our mind, we have been through so much, and now it's time to get all the way home. You know, I talk about, you know, the in-betweens, you know, the in the meantime grace that we have in our life. We're somewhere between the pig pen and the palace in our lives. And when we're somewhere in between the pig pen and the palace on our way to glory, we have to just sometimes be reminded who keeps us. This is one. This song here has become one of my favorite songs, and it simply says, "Lord, keep me day by day." If I didn't tell you, it is well, it is well, it is totally

Amen, amen. That is Joe Pace featuring H.B. Charles and Lord Keep Me Day by Day. That is one of my favorite songs, period. So we have traveled the course of the Big Seven. And now we're on that last mile and we're headed towards the finish line. You know, again, now you have the community once again supporting you as you go downhill. You've been prepared for this, and you have purposed in your heart that you were going to complete this race. And now you can see the finish line. I believe anytime you can see the finish line, anytime something comes into fruition, it is a time for thanks. I'm always thanking God for just allowing me to be here. I do the math, and I do the statistics, and I realize that I'm not supposed to be here. That's by God's grace. I realize that I did some things that should have condemned me to hell, but that was God's mercy. And because of God's grace, I'm allowed to be here. Because of God's mercy, he spared my life. And he's allowed me to continue to run this race. And if we run this race with an attitude of gratitude, God will sure enough bless us. Y'all know it might seem hard out there, but maybe I didn't tell y'all this already, but let me just tell you once again, it is well. It is well. It is terribly well. Thank you, Lord, for all you've done for

It is well. It is well. It is tolerably well. Good morning, Quad Cities. Good morning. Are you grateful? Because I'm sure enough grateful. It's flowing from my heart. Let's go.

0: This time I want y'all to help us do it. 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
0: Look at him and tell him, yes, I'm grateful.
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0: the victories that we've won.

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The Lord bless you and keep you. 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It is well. It is well. It's totally well. 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

0: check this out. 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So I got to tell you one thing. Don't believe the hype.
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0: The Friends of MLK dedicated a new public mural at Davenport's MLK Park this week. The park, located in the area of 5th and Brady Streets in the city, now features the work of local artist Zay Williams, known as Zay, and is dedicated to the historical legacy of Dr. King with an eye on the future. Friends of MLK Executive Director Ryan Sadler says this mural is more than a piece of visual art dedicated to Dr. King. There's a rich history and culture in the area of 5th and Brady Streets in Davenport.
1: It's interesting when you look at the history of Davenport, you look at the different cultures that made up Davenport. You have the German American culture, you have the Irish American culture, you have the indigenous Native Americans, and eventually African Americans, and then much later in the 40s, 50s, you start looking at Mexican Americans coming to this area. This area was, Davenport was still segregated. It was redlined. There were some pretty unique districts that those ethnicities that I just mentioned, where they could live or couldn't live, mostly African Americans, Mexican Americans. By the time we run around to civilizing this area, the indigenous Native Americans were pretty much out of here. But so the idea of this location really became a mixed ethnic kind of hotspot, because you had the first black business here in this area. You also had a place called the Bluebird Tavern that had the likes of Louis Armstrong and Bix Beiderbecke playing together in that spot. So there was this molding of cultures. So Davenport has always had this, I think, unique piece where cultures did come together, but we also are not alienated from America, where we've also seen the ugliness of race and racism and prejudices. And so that's where the Ethiopia Road, Africa Road, Darktown Road, that's where those concepts came up. And so I didn't want to lose sight of our history. I need people to understand that that is a part of our history, but it doesn't have to be a part of our future. And so our tenet is that we talk about our history, we learn those things, we discuss those things, we don't hide them or shove them under the rug, we talk about them. Let's address what we can now, because that our history explains how we present and show up today, and we can do better if we know better.
0: Artist Zay Williams says he was inspired by Dr. King's Quad City visit to accept the 1965 Pachamon Terrace Peace and Freedom Award.
2: I've really wanted to learn just more about his presence here, so I had to really dig deep on the history. I know Ryan was telling me a little bit more about that. I wanted to put different elements together and give it a creative spin, while also it being visually appealing too, you know. So it was a really, really fun process, and I was excited to work on it. I really love that I could incorporate so many different things together so that, you know, people are, you know, curious, you know, because artwork, it pops the question, okay, what is this? What's behind it? Who is he? What did he do? What was his purpose here? So I really wanted the creativeness to create curiosity.
0: Did you know Dr. King appeared here in 1965 before you came into this particular project?
2: No, not at all. I had no idea that he was here. It wasn't until, you know, Ryan told me to, you know, research, and he obviously told me too, but, you know, just learning more about his presence here, I was like, wow, that's amazing. We definitely need to know more about that.
0: This newly completed mural is on display behind the stage at MLK Park in Davenport. I'm David Baker, reporting for KALA 88.5 FM.

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1: Your KALA Quad City weather forecast for today is a cloudy day with some light rain in the morning and an expected high of 78 degrees. Tonight, partly cloudy skies and a low temperature of 66 degrees. Tomorrow, we expect a partly cloudy day with highs in the mid-80s and lows in the low 70s. And that's your KALA Quad City weather forecast here on 88.5 FM.
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0: Your KALA Quad City weather forecast for today is a cloudy day with some light rain in the morning and an expected high of 78 degrees. Tonight, partly cloudy skies and a low temperature of 66 degrees. Tomorrow, we expect a partly cloudy day with highs in the mid-80s and lows in the low 70s. And that's your KALA Quad City weather forecast here on 88.5 FM.
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2: 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That's All Paws Pet Salon at 304 First Avenue East in Milan, on air saying pets are people too. 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
1: Happy summer, Iowa. Iowa History Journal's July-August issue is packed with stories including the history of the classic summertime tale, State Fair, Iowa's Revolutionary War Memorial, Vietnam POW and veteran Larry Spencer, the 1976 Bicentennial, and an Iowa journalist in Richard Nixon. 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
0: On July 24, 1862, Jerome Palmer of Hinkletown, Iowa, enlisted in Company B, 28th Iowa Infantry. He served in the Civil War for 3 years before mustering out at Savannah, Georgia on July 31, 1865. He returned to the Foot and Keota areas, opening the first hardware store in Keota. The flag that Company B took into battle had been hand-sewn by women from Marengo, and to this day you can see evidence of artillery shots as well as bloodstains from one of the flag's carriers. It's preserved at the Iowa Masonic Library and Museum in Cedar Rapids. But this story is about Jerome Palmer and something he did in Virginia which was not known for nearly 150 years after the end of the Civil War. From July to October 1864, in the heat of the Shenandoah Valley Campaign, the Iowa regiments under General Philip Sheridan became known for their bravery on the valley's battlefields. They took control of a town named Newtown. Staying over at a store there, Palmer took out a drawer from a wooden cabinet and began sketching on the bottom of it. He drew the American flag and wrote the word Union above it, among other war-related things, and then wrote his name and company identification on the bottom of the drawer. He put the drawer back and continued his service in the war. No one knew the drawer with writing on it was there until someone tried to restore the cabinet, and in the summer of 2009 they turned over the drawer and found what Palmer had sketched 145 years before. It's now on display in a museum there, forever memorializing the service of Iowan Jerome Palmer, who enlisted for service in the Civil War on this date in 1862. And that's Iowa Almanac for July 24th. Follow us on Twitter at Iowa Almanac. I'm Jeff Stein.

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There will be many items given away that day, including clothes for men, women, kids. Also, coats, sweatshirts, and plus sizes will be available. The giveaway includes many household items, shoes, and books. Please park in the parking lot behind the church. Use the West 36th Street side doors. The church is located at 3600 15th Avenue in Rock Island. The phone number is 309-644-1176. It's the 15th Avenue Christian Church clothing giveaway coming up Saturday, July 25th from 11 a.m. to noon. 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

0: Aloha. 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
1: Your KALA Quad City weather forecast for today is a cloudy day with some light rain in the morning and an expected high of 78 degrees. Tonight, partly cloudy skies and a low temperature of 66 degrees. Tomorrow, we expect a partly cloudy day with highs in the mid-80s and lows in the low 70s. And that's your KALA Quad City weather forecast here on 88.5 FM.
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0: Your KALA Quad City weather forecast for today is a cloudy day with some light rain in the morning and an expected high of 78 degrees. Tonight, partly cloudy skies and a low temperature of 66 degrees. Tomorrow, we expect a partly cloudy day with highs in the mid-80s and lows in the low 70s. And that's your KALA Quad City weather forecast here on 88.5 FM.
1: 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The popular online shopping website Temu is now facing a lawsuit for violations of Iowa's consumer protection laws. Iowa Attorney General Brenna Byrd gave me the details.
2: Well, I'll tell you, I bet a lot of folks listening right now have bought something on Temu. They might even have that app on their phone. Temu says you can shop like a billionaire, but the products aren't what they advertise. They're substandard, so that's deceptive. They also have things on there that are not licensed. So if they sell Hawkeyes merchandise, things like that, they are not actually true Hawkeyes merchandise. And so that's a ripoff there as well. But here's the real kicker. Temu has a way for your sensitive data and your sensitive information to feed back to the Chinese government. And they don't tell people that when people are using that app. That is the concern there. That is deceptive. I certainly have not bought anything from Temu and wouldn't do it just on that reason alone. Even though they're Chinese affiliated, we are suing them in state court under our Iowa consumer fraud laws to hold them accountable there. So that is very important work that we do in the office. We do it for Temu. We've done it for other companies as well to help keep Iowans safe.
1: If you feel you have been a victim of fraud of any kind, report it to the Attorney General's office by email, consumer@ag.iowa.gov. 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More at iowahistoryjournal.com. I'm Jeff Stein for the Iowa Business Report. On the next Iowa Business Report, Iowa Workforce Development is administering a federal grant to help manufacturers train workers. We'll have details. And permanently removing a burdensome government reporting requirement. That's this week on the Iowa Business Report. 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

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Use the West 36th Street side doors. 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The phone number is 309-644-1176. 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

0: Aloha. 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
1: Your KALA Quad City weather forecast for today is a cloudy day with some light rain in the morning and an expected high of 78 degrees. Tonight, partly cloudy skies and a low temperature of 66 degrees. Tomorrow, we expect a partly cloudy day with highs in the mid-80s and lows in the low 70s. And that's your KALA Quad City weather forecast here on 88.5 FM.
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1: 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The July-August issue features a cover story on the famous novel and film State Fair set in Iowa. More at iowahistoryjournal.com. The popular online shopping website Temu is now facing a lawsuit for violations of Iowa's consumer protection laws. Iowa Attorney General Brenna Byrd gave me the details.
2: Well, I'll tell you, I bet a lot of folks listening right now have bought something on Temu. They might even have that app on their phone. Temu says you can shop like a billionaire, but the products aren't what they advertise. They're substandard, so that's deceptive. They also have things on there that are not licensed. So if they sell Hawkeyes merchandise, things like that, they are not actually true Hawkeyes merchandise. And so that's a ripoff there as well. But here's the real kicker. Temu has a way for your sensitive data and your sensitive information to feed back to the Chinese government. And they don't tell people that when people are using that app. That is the concern there. That is deceptive. I certainly have not bought anything from Temu and wouldn't do it just on that reason alone. Even though they're Chinese affiliated, we are suing them in state court under our Iowa consumer fraud laws to hold them accountable there. So that is very important work that we do in the office. We do it for Temu. We've done it for other companies as well to help keep Iowans safe.
1: If you feel you have been a victim of fraud of any kind, report it to the Attorney General's office by email, consumer@ag.iowa.gov. The Iowa Business Report is presented today by Iowa History Journal. 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More at iowahistoryjournal.com. I'm Jeff Stein for the Iowa Business Report. On the next Iowa Business Report, Iowa Workforce Development is administering a federal grant to help manufacturers train workers. We'll have details. And permanently removing a burdensome government reporting requirement. That's this week on the Iowa Business Report. 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
1: Your KALA Quad City weather forecast for today is a cloudy day with some light rain in the morning and an expected high of 78 degrees. Tonight, partly cloudy skies and a low temperature of 66 degrees. Tomorrow, we expect a partly cloudy day with highs in the mid-80s and lows in the low 70s. And that's your KALA Quad City weather forecast here on 88.5 FM.
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Well, good evening and welcome to The Rewind, a live show tonight on this Friday night, July 24th. It's the pre-Bix evening for the Bix run here in the Quad Cities. A lot of excitement in the air around here, and the humidity is going to be increasing too this weekend. It's going to warm up, and we got a hot show for you tonight here on KALA. I'm David Baker. It's The Rewind, taking you back in time. Classic soul and R&B coming your way for the next 2 hours plus right here on 88.5 FM. Well, I want to thank you all for tuning into a rebroadcast show last week that we put on the air because I was out of town. Ended up going up to Wisconsin, enjoying myself, and got to experience that Canadian wildfire smoke firsthand up there. Wow, it was really thick. So whatever we had down here was nothing, folks. I saw it firsthand up there. So be thankful we didn't experience that. That's for sure. Tonight, live show, 563-333-6216 is how you get me in the KALA studios. We are live and we are local. We're real people here at KALA. Yes, we are. And I don't know how many people are on the air around here anymore, especially at night. I don't know. But I don't worry about the others. I worry about us. We got enough to worry about right here. And I worry about you, our audience. Thank you for tuning in to The Rewind. Going back into time, back. We are live. We're with you tonight. Ride along with us, okay? Tell everybody you know that The Rewind is on the air. Star, you know what to do. Sheila, you just go on out, knock on the neighbor's door, let them know that The Rewind's on. KALA, 88.5 FM. From my stack of Motown records, here we go with Diana Ross and those beautiful Supremes.

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American jazz saxophonist Plas Johnson, known for recording with artists like Frank Sinatra and B.B. King, passed away this past week. He was 94 years old. Well, he hailed from Louisiana, and we're going to hear the song that he is the most famous for being involved with. He played the saxophone on a very, very famous song that we all know, coming up here in just moments on the air. Throughout his career, Johnson recorded on numerous songs, including recordings for the Beach Boys, Ricky Nelson, Johnny Otis, Ella Fitzgerald, Marvin Gaye, and Nat King Cole. Wow, it's quite a resume, and I just love the work that he did. Plas Johnson was 94 years old. We lost him this past week, but I can tell you he leaves behind a great legacy with this one. This is the most famous thing that he was involved in. He plays the saxophone on this. And if you watched any kind of Saturday morning cartoons as a kid, you know this song, you know this theme, and you know the character, the Pink Panther. It's Henry Mancini and the orchestra with Plas Johnson and the Pink Panther theme.

this is your guy, D. Hodge, from the Wake Up and Pray Show. And when I just want to take it back, way back, I listen to The Rewind with David Baker on KALA Davenport Quad Cities.

music going out by request to David, one of our regular listeners. And David, that one is for you and only you, right? The Platters, 1955. Wow, we're really taking it back for that one tonight on 88.5 FM. This one's in the same kind of spirit, and I love this song. I actually can do this one in karaoke. Now, do I claim I have a singing voice? Absolutely not. Will you hear me sing this over the air? Probably not. But I can do this in karaoke, and I've done it before. Somebody out there recorded me doing it, and they said, that is really good. You ought to consider recording that. And I thought, no, I don't think so. I don't think so. This is music now from Little Anthony and the Imperials, a song that I really enjoy, and I can sing, I think, fair. And this is a song called Tears on My Pillow on 88.5 FM. It's The Rewind.

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1: While Gotham City sleeps, Batman's grandmother is being kidnapped by the arch criminal known as
2: the Green Beret.
1: Commissioner Gordon dials the secret number of the Batcave.
3: Holy smoke, Batman! They got your grandmother!
1: Quick, Robin, to the Batmobile!
3: Great Scott, Batman! Something's heading right for us! Here it comes! Holy cow, Batman! I've wrecked the Batmobile!
4: Come here, baby. Scratch my back.
1: No time for that now, Robin.
3: Look, Batman! It's the Green Beret and Grandmother!
1: I'll save her, Robin.
3: Gee whiz, Batman! What happened?
5: Bang, bang, shut me down.
1: Is this the end of Batman? Stay tuned to this record. So far, Batman's grandmother has been kidnapped. Batman has been shot. Robin has had his 19th nervous breakdown. But the best is yet to come.
3: Batman! Batman! Speak to me!
6: Baby, I can't make it without you.
3: Jumping Jupiter, Batman! Grandmother is kissing the Green Beret!
7: It's sign of the times!
3: Batman! Batman! Where are you going?
1: To the Batroom, Robin.
3: Well, how was it, Batman?
5: It was exciting!
3: Holy mackerel, Batman! The Green Beret has fallen through that trap door into his own alligator pit.
5: He's a real nowhere man.
1: Once again, Batman and Robin have foiled another arch criminal. Back at the Batcave.
3: Wowee, Batman, look at this telegram. Grandmother has been drafted.
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8: In a little quiet town, just south of the Mexican border, there lived a lovely Juanita, a banana grower's daughter. She longed to sing at the opera, but her father laughed and made fun. Still, Juanita would sing each day in the fields, soon as her work was done.

Juanita moved to the city in search of fortune and fame. It didn't take more than a couple of songs. She had won the world's acclaim. Her father back home was astounded.

1966 music. We hope that's appealing to you. And it didn't just slip on by. Music from a group called The Peels. P-E-E-L-S. Juanita Banana. Before that, we heard Dickie Goodman, of course, and his tale of Batman here on 88.5 FM, and they had some of Juanita Banana in there, and I just couldn't resist tonight because I was hungry for a banana split. I don't know why, but I was thinking about that. 88.5 FM, it's the season. This is National Ice Cream Month, isn't it? I think President Reagan signed it into law back in the 1980s. This is July every year is National Ice Cream Month, so enjoy a scoop today. And maybe put some bananas on top and think of old Juanita Banana. Taking you back in time, it's The Rewind. David.

That one is also from 1966, but a whole different flavor. No bananas in that. We're just knocking on some wood. Eddie Floyd from Stax Records on 88.5 FM. Taking you back in time for a Friday night now. We'll hop up to 1973 and the Four Tops. The West Coast Motown sound. Ain't No Woman.

0: That's Joe Tex by request. We're going to actually hear two in a row from Joe. We lost him when he was way super young. He was only 47 years old. He died of a heart attack in 1982. By request, there's another one from Joe Tex tonight on 88.5.
1: Now it's time for two in a row. Taking you back in time, it's The Rewind with David Baker. Two in a row. Two in a row.

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You didn't act like that when you had it home behind closed doors. All right. Now you act like you're ashamed of the woman. 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But that's all right.

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0: Keep on walking, baby. 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Listen to this. Now, who take the woman with the skinny legs? 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I'm going to give you away in a minute. Come on, somebody, please take the lady with the skinny legs.
2: I don't know.
0: Now, y'all know the lady with skinny legs got to have somebody, too, now.
2: I don't know.
0: Will somebody please take the lady with the skinny legs, please?
3: Hey, Joe.
0: Yeah, Bobby.
3: How about you take
0: her? Yeah, fool. I don't want no one with no skinny legs. 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I thought about giving this woman a Clyde, but no. So I know the kind of women Clyde like.

Why you won't act like that man ain't yours? Just cause he's walking with you with them raggedy clothes. Man just forgot to get his suit out the cleaners, that's all. All right. All right. You act like that man don't belong to you. Go on over there and kiss him and hold his hand. Say, you ain't gonna do what? That's all. You just welcome, mister.

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1: That's Joe Tex and Skinny Legs and All, featuring Reggie Young on some fantastic electric guitar on that one, taking you back in time. Well, we've got this big run going on, so we're going to hear a set of music paying tribute to the Bix run that is happening tomorrow morning here in Davenport, Iowa. It's a big Quad City event, and the Rewind is plenty proud to be right here in the city of Davenport, Iowa, where it's happening. We're not out playing music this year or doing anything like that. We're going to just relax and watch it all happen. But we are here at the station tonight to motivate those of you who might be running, walking, or watching, or just getting into it tomorrow. Maybe you can't do any of that, but we're going to play some music now to motivate the runners and the walkers out there. And I've got a set of music lined up just for them, kicking things off with Martha Reeves and the Vandellas. And there's going to be how many thousands of people doing this tomorrow in the street? They're going to be dancing in the street. It's the Rewind, KALA.

0: You got a set of music now to get your Bix fix if you're going to watch it, run it, walk it tomorrow. Martha Reeves kicking things off. I think it's time for two in a row in the same spirit from Martha Reeves and the Vandellas.
1: Now it's time for two in a row. Taking you back in time, it's The Rewind with David Baker. Two in a row. Two in

Junior Walker and the All-Stars. And I'm a Road Runner. Good song for running, walking tomorrow for the Bix Run that's going on here in Davenport, Iowa. Here's Fats Domino from 1957.

from New Orleans, Louisiana. Fats Domino, I'm walking. He's not going to run in the Bix. He's going to walk it. Taking you back in time for a Friday night. It is The Rewind. This is a track from Wade Flemons, and it's a track called I Came Running Back from the Party. Maybe he's running to get in the Bix.

You Can't Run Away From Me. A group called The Wanderers. Except for tomorrow morning, you can run right up Brady Street, down Kirkwood, turn around, come back. If you're in the race, do not just join in and start running. I guess you could, but I'm not sure what the result would be. It would not be good. Don't do it. You'll confuse people, because at the end of the race, you won't have a number on, and they'll be trying to count people, and I don't know how they do that. They keep track of how fast people are going, how many minutes it took them to get through it, and hours in my case. The Bix is going on tomorrow morning here in Davenport, Iowa. Well, let's see. We've talked about running, and you can't run away. What about somebody saying you better run, like forcing someone to do this or urging them? This is a group called The Rascals. We know them as the Young Rascals as well. You Better Run, 1966.

Gloria Gaynor and Inspirational Music for Tomorrow. Survival is the name of the game, right? You want to survive the Bix run to tell about it. So I Will Survive, part of our set, paying tribute to the Bix run going on tomorrow in Davenport, Iowa. I'm David Baker. This is KALA Davenport, Quad Cities. We've got one more song about staying alive. In fact, we're going to hear that. It's really kind of out of the format, but we're going to hear from Nancy Sinatra tomorrow. A lot of people are going to be doing this. We're going to hear Nancy tonight. Tomorrow, they're going to be walking. These boots are made for walking. More 1966 music. A lot of 66 songs about walking and